For the first time on Triple J, brand new music from King Gizzard and the Lizard Wizard. It is Level 5. What do you reckon? The text line lighting up on 0439 75 7555. Martin from Mudgee, you're saying, F yeah, takes me back to early Prodigy. Someone else, immediate Prodigy vibes, drum kits and BPM. Jamal, you said, excited for new King Gizzard. I like it. Ashling, you said, I feel like I'm in an action movie.

That's more at Charlie on Triple J. 0439757555 is where you can send your questions, because we are doing Science with Dr. Carl. It is NAIDOC week, so we are doing a special

0: Hi there, Tweon Fitzpatrick with Triple J News. Communications Minister Annika Wells has welcomed a move from Telstra to introduce an interim solution to address outstanding connectivity issues. Telstra has confirmed it is no longer commissioning welfare checks arising from the network errors due to 000 services returning to normal. The telco says its outage was caused by time synchronisation issues in some of its data centres. Telstra's Chief Financial Officer Michael Ackland says Australians can have confidence in 000.
1: No system is completely immune from impacts and outage. We take this obligation incredibly seriously. We invest heavily in the resilience and the redundancy of our system.

0: Fred again, and Amel and the Sniffers with You Are a Star. This is Tom and Ruby. We're kicking it together right here on Drive Triple J. And we just put out a bit of a feeler. We're just more planted a seed, really. We kind of, well, kind of a bit over the animals. Let me rephrase that, I guess. We've been seeing a lot of the same animals around for a long time.
1: Also on your feeds, it's like cats, dogs.
2: Yeah. Cow.
1: You know, occasionally there's like a funny parrot or something. You know, you're seeing like there's your brand of internet celebrity animals. Mudang, remember?
0: That's right, yeah, Mudang.
1: Mudang was the big one we were all obsessed with like a year ago. Stop. So I came in. No, now Tom's making me laugh. I came in today and I was kind of showing you my feed, going through all of the reels and stuff that I have. And I showed you this animal called a hyrax. It makes this noise. It makes a wah wah. It's so cute. But basically, I thought that everybody had this feed because it's like it's kind of the new Mudang in many ways. Like it's basically all over my feed. It's just videos of this little animal. It's like a little mammal. I don't know where it's from. I want to say like –

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1: That's why I'm paranoid.

0: 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Girl, you a 10, girl, you a 10, girl, you a 10.
1: Face card, Skilla Baby, Chris Brown, and Bryson Tiller. Love that one, to be honest. I don't really listen to much of them. All of them, really, but you know what? That one did it for me. Shout out to Percy and to the Brother Boys in B-Side. Love your girl, Tash. Cheers, A-Girl. You're the best radio host in the whole wide world. Come on, girl. You ain't gotta do all that. You know, like 8 billion people in the world and you think I'm the best? Really? You love me? Thank you, Ma. I appreciate that. Hey, look, we've already got through our first hour. This is our last hour left. And, you know, I got so much more music to play. This happens every week where I overfill my playlist with heaps of songs. So I'm going to keep it pushing. But you also know I love running it back to my 90s because name a better time, lad. Name a better time for hip-hop. My mom grew me up on some proper music. So I have to do it one time for the one time. That's exactly what we're going to do. But speaking of my mom, she gave me some interesting information this morning. Yeah, I wake up, waltz into the living room, and you know when you've just woken up and people try talking to you and nothing's making sense? That's where I was, right? And here this woman is. She said, yappa, yappa, yappa. Love you, mom. I know you listen every week. Yappa, yappa, yappa, yappa. But she hit some key words. She said, she said, boys to men, da-la-la-la, on tour, coming to Australia.

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1: Hi there, it's Stella, aka Horse Girl, and my album, Nature is Healing, is the feature album all this week on Triple J.

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1: I'm rocking Gucci, Versace, Louis, and all that. So my problems, they disappear for a second, then they call back. Don't bite the hand that feeds you if your pockets can't afford that. No window shopping, I don't look at tags when I need

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What? Money in a mattress, Cartier glasses, hungry for an actress, purring like Katniss. Save me no money, get your new hall passes. Bro, so chapped, and I make them look assless. It's sticky like barbecue sauce. Teeth shiny, how they calling me Jaws.